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1: 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Ministry: Evangelist Dr. Bola Are, Bisi Alawiye Aluko, Bukola Akinade, Sewole Jesu, Bukola Bekes, Yetude Are, Apeke Ola, Remileku Amos, BBO, Oluwa Nibisi, 448 Taiwo, Dare POP, Fumi VOP, Kemi Amadasu, Adami Lola Alabi, the convener is Kemi Robot. 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

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Remember, say now only 500 naira. 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

0: 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That's where Reliance Future Football Academy, RFFA, comes in.
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Remember, say now only 500 naira. 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
2: I have my number 10
0: ibere eleke wa ti lo
2: I have 25
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0: 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Aqua United. Say finance, are you in here, sir?
2: Nay.
0: 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Aqua United, you know, look back. Emma Jack Benoit. Aqua United, you know, look back. Oh, yeah, we're better. You talk, Ben.
2: I have me number 28.
0: Number 28, Abby.
2: Ben.
0: Number 28. He better number 28. Lord of 2019. He did you ever Super Cup? He did you ever? Yes, Super Cup. Tamangba. Oman Wayela and Tobagba. DJ, you ever Champions League? I didn't talk about DJ Rupa. Thank you, Mr. Neo do 2019. Iko Wolo Wagba.
2: 2019. Super Cup. Man City.
0: Man City. Man City. Look by DJ, you ever Super Cup?
2: Ben.
0: Order. Financer, sir.
2: Ben.
0: Financer.
2: Ben.
0: Oda, Man City ko logba. 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

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Now. Now money we just they share. They make people happy. 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And the layer cash pot, we just go. 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
1: Ubale bagge. Mystic Bitters, Jagulabi of Yogu, gentleman on the body system, Obon Tarigi, Akonshe Bitters, it all bow rich rich eyes of ya, daughter Anino Aguara Wayaja. 50 Bitters, Bestibu Benito Datiamo, Imuliano Boys, Tope Pelori, Tope Shinomara. 50 Bitters, who are from Bosisio Loge, or Mogeto Sexy, Boba Tiba, Tope, fully active in the other room. 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